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0: 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Alright, yes, I came out of his body and put us in a center for a care. I can take whatever from some winning car. Misha was a good one. What do you guys have to do with the Raja Mosha Milan? And we got to meet so many people. I got to go to 7-1 and then again, Cordinia and San Lucas and Lex Gallagher after the Raja Mosha. And I'm going to have another birthday. Second Misha was a good one. 060-7-5-9-4-2-6. I was good. Hello!
1: Oh, look, I'm going to go. I'm going to go. I'm going to go. I'm going to Nara para com o que me deu o slambo, abo foco. 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
0: 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You know what we got? 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And then I like 060. I'm going to
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3: Mama Shangani!
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3: 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And the solitary money of my late grand in a long command, Wawangwana, Tibari, if you take a rich at the court, in a rote, Nikashu Hoko, anybody in the Sakuna, and in Japan in the Mamali, in Korea Sakuna Papanjuri, a bar lama Kuna Kons, and Kuka Grammy. 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
0: Nikola God.
3: Oh, yeah, Yakuma Lava, putting us in a left one game, delivery R5780. But in my senior, you go on my way back, one of them, you go, manager, bring us on to Kaka, come to Shibango in Kaya, and I shall have a food in Kaya, man. 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
0: 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Also, sort of the place 75942. And on Cobra Corner, I'm a big sort of a family commission. And what's the grand amount of time? Yeah, like a car. All right. On Cobra Mixer, I guess the rest of the place 75942. 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
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The like I said, Lord Brigham Lake of Rishina Karanga, and come to Shaman Sophie, come up, Papilla, Deef, and the Frigility, not Gena Mama, and to really Dangoma Lake, Arabica Shoka, Naman, Gilia 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
1: 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Our Alewan Yamune village just 8 minutes of the hour of a clock. The commission is going to say, then I like what I make sure why Seraphim and no one of my team was then the legacy. The rest of the race 7542 million. 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
2: 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Kulam says one in London, not PMP. Egma and Elum Kajani coming in his name. What one will wear my machine to cook a more cool. Not a visa again, section A. Inko, Mashu, Shash, and my visa.
1: Inko, what's like you saw? 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
0: 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And over to the Gatas of the Gatas, son of him saying, why shall we get? And I go down to Divan, I saw the Gatas like album, you want to go spend your Sungola. I'm going to connect to the Sugar Mandela, what am I? Every single rapture, the Sugar Rotan, the Divan.
5: I'm going to go to the next one. I'm going to go to the next one. I'm going to go to the next one. I'm going to go to the next one. I'm going to go to the next one. I'm going to go to the next one. I'm going to go to the next one. I'm going to go to the next one. I'm going to go to the next one. I'm going to go to the next one. I'm going to go to the next one. I'm going to go to the next one. I'm going to go to the next one. I'm going to go to the next one. I'm going to go to the next one. I'm going to go to the next one. I'm going to go to the next one. I'm going to go to the next one. I'm going to go to the next one. I'm going to go to the next one. I'm going to go to the next one. I'm going to go to the next one. I'm going to go to the next one. I'm going to go to the next one. I'm going to go to the next one. I'm going to go to the next one. I'm going to go to the next one. I'm going to go to the next one. I'm going to go to the next one. I'm going to go to the next one. I'm going to go to the next one. I'm going to go to the next one. I'm going to go to the next one. I'm going to go to the next one. I'm going

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0: 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Nkari is 6 o'clock in Madambu. 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

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House number 733. Comprehensive. 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

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This morning I'm here with everyone who is reading this post. 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
0: 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GCRFM, we told Queen in Dautakoda.

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1: Technology is going to be the same as the same as the same as the same as the same as the same as the same as the same as the same as the same as the same as the same as the same as the same as the 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

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I'm going to go to the house. I'm going to go to the house. I'm going to go to the house. I'm going to go to the house. I'm going to go to the house. I'm going to go to the house. I'm going to go to the house. I'm going to go to the house. I'm going to go to the house. I'm going to go to the house. I'm going to go to the house. I'm going to go to the house. I'm going to go to the house. I'm going to go to the house. I'm going to go to the house. I'm going to go to the house. I'm going to go to the house. I'm going to go to the house. I'm going to go to the house. I'm going to go to the house. I'm going to go to the house. I'm going to go to the house. I'm going to go to the house. I'm going to go to the house. I'm going to go to the house. I'm going to go to the house. I'm going to go to the house. I'm going to go to the house. I'm going to go to the house. I'm going to go to the house. I'm going to go to the house. I'm going to go to the house. I'm going to go to the house. I'm going to go to the house. I'm going to go to the house. I'm going to go to the house. I'm going to go to the house. I'm going

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0: 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At Hilin. If I'm a Catholic number 060 8 7 5 9 4 2 Billy Catherine King on Candy Sort of Melica Mixer, Motors of Mixer.
1: 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Ashaza, now Pandis and Floco, the Hell, not Paradise Scone. If you want to end the couple of Congolese Kumbu, Shahi, to M Sabin, Melus and the Com Sabin must go on. The hell to go and the need to do not domain M Sabin.

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1: Gaza Democratic Front. She sent the Shahana. No, is that her son? 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

this one. 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

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Successful, the son of the Texan and Kenem Pena. 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Then a Katu Janiko Medical Center. Then a Skadafi Winterfeld, the son of the Maneme Long Primary School. 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Next to Andres Redrosa, Eka Armor of Funeral Services. 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

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Another parasola eka bidende leti landzelaka. 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Bishop Oshoko, formula 015-590-1817, 083-686-7022, 082-952-6077, 065-671-2117, 079-891-0827. 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TFP College, the roots of education are bitter, but the fruit is sweet.

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1: Come back up with a vote in the Rwanda.
0: I get another one of a woman.
1: Mr. Sukanya, the other block 20 that's Kunyan, and then a papa, she look on a papa, and then. Yeah, my one, and then I'm a machine and run out to my little girl. Then my one, I'm going to send you a
0: vote.
1: 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About now, shop, but you call me soon. So, when you super
0: want to make a drink, you can see more. I can't say, I'm shop, information. So, where you?
1: Thank you,
0: Papa. It's just okay. Been another one from a coming circle of Kalika, one rally agent. I'm going to go Istunga, a gospel revival. Been another one of a carapusha, the Kashka, one of Kumar to Rashku, Becker, and Monocono, Santa, one of Wayan, ex Kalika, one rally agent, or Kons of Kalika, one rally agent, Bakari, Eka, one of Sumula, means a revelation like Bakari and Gerana, another ten, then Raguzoni, Saita, Gozoni, Sashkam, a local government, and second shock of Tavila.
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4: DJ.
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0: 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And this talk, Nancy can go for the Angel and Navanar, the
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A Ivor Park, an extension 3, a Freedom Drive, the sun and a police station. 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Nele Skadafi Winterfeld, the sun and a man and my long primary school. Say, Kumeka, Nele Alexandra, and a

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1: 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He's a gamble number one. Our Norelai is a very good thing. Nirla, so don't know if you're a gamble number one. Thank you, Mr. DJ Tlema.
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1: 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Coming, sir, you repair your labor from the sea. He left Catagani, Irkwala Gama Pube, Adamwin, Navatirkulo, Lavalentu, Mangsala, GCR, Barry Antirin, Adamwin, Iranda Kansas Squembo, Imunam Nagwinsel and Kajisaria Hina, Gurnam Prophet Wahina, Adamwin, Mingsalamer Group, Kateka, Lavan from this before Nisham message, Omingsel, Lavam Konga Lava, Lavang of Wingsel, Barry Group. Bakarabaku it's a machine illuing silly.
0: If it are Jesus, when I'm not going to say any group in Gulab Latin Tualo come with. Listen, I'm Tanda Puskuma Malembe, Associa Coteca. 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
1: He can see it. Una call a minxer in a tega minxer. 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
3: Nipukin.
1: You call him John.
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0: Belequi.
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1: 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What will a maritime ten of Tom Zamuna Zichincha?
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4: Yes, sir.
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Police Mina, let the police come in, let the police come in, let the police come in, let the police come in, let the police come in, let the police come in, let the police come in, let the police come in, let the police come in, let the police come in, let the police come in, let the police come in, let the police come in, let the police come in, let the police come in, let the police come in, let the police come in, let the police come in, let the police come in, let the police come in, let the police come in, let the police come in, let the police come in, let the police come in, let the police come in, let the police come in, let the police come in, let the police come in, let the police come in, let the police come in, let the police come in, let the police come in, let the police come in, let the police come in, let the police come in, let the police come in, let the police come in, let the police come in, let the police come in, let the police come in, let the police come in, let the police come in, let the police come in, let the police come in, let the police come in, let the police come in, let the police come in, let the police come in, let the police come in, let the police come in, let the police come in, let the police come in, let the police come in, let the police come in, let the police come in, let the police come in, let the police come in, let the police come in, let the police come in, let the police come in, let the police come in, let the police come in, let the police come in,

farm services. What's the matter of the clamor? What the cash pinoid? Send out promotion book one. Cassi, never know what is sooner. It doesn't get a spinoid. It could make a egiano, Mamanana, Ricopaila, Salema, Tapinjaga, Sanini, Makakapati, Nanakama Pale. In a rabbi, Ekasco, and check it a sexy. 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

0: Reasoning from the scriptures, Locomon Angiena, Abbe Akatiba chapter, not a verse. 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

0: 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And this is. 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We made a mean now. Now one, now one. That is why it's going to go. Yes, so one of the rest of the library. Eminantella, Eminantiso, Abula Bless of Free. Yena, Sana, no, no, no, no, no, no, no, no, no, no, no, no, no, no, no, no, no, no, no, no, no,
1: can see the
0: Siva, the sovereign son now, we made it because Mina is not the kid. Yeah, congrats, the situation of Larry. That is what I'm talking about. You see, the part of that, let's see, so I'm the Siva, the sovereign. Sonano in Kidney, Sonano, Sonano in Zata. Why? Because of the self Matanan.
1: Bow.
0: Pama Tanan, Mia Kumanjata, I require you. Let because when we are in Tuanano, we are in Tuanano, we are in Tuanano, we still have a story. That I inquire. It's a farm. We can see the mood.
1: It can see the
0: Parano, means I am a Salamana Parano,
1: Iranda can swing said, I ain't getting any irisina. Well, I shall topic one. You are on. Enough gena, Ivalavala, Lissusunga, Sunga Fambella Lagnalisi, no Valeni, so on. 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
2: 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My one last week, it is a book, Jeremiah 31, verse 31. 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
1: 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TSP College, Bukumeka Egyan, Konatomo and Magosha Road. TSP College, the roots of education are bitter, but the fruit is sweet.

Shi, you can sell Dr. Joe Shirumari and Dr. General Muska Music Industry Festival on the 19th of December 2026. Gari, it's 6 o'clock in the morning. Now, we're going to have 75 years combined of chits on the Lydia Sea. Tuana, line up, Marinjolini, Samarinjolini. We're going to have a show on the Assassin's Stadium. Cosmetic General, 100 Rani, Golden Circle, 250, VIP, 800.

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0: Dad, will you just check if it's the Fachlechem V or the Fusion 5? I need to get the stock deck done, Dad.
1: No, how many bottles do we need?
0: We've got the Larish Cab 22, we've got 12.
1: No, I'll put it into the system afterwards. Just take it down, please.
0: Batch, the pairing for the mushroom risotto, was it the Gamay or the Cinso?
1: No. Should have taken that before I came down here.
0: Batch, can you remember what our cheapest blend is? Badge, for the wedding party, what did they want? Did they want the Imperial or the Rosé?
1: Badge, have you not taken any of this down?

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1: Hey, Foss. 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You've been running around like a little blue-ass piggy.
2: You know how you've been running around with your checklists and your pieces of paper? And trying to remember everything that your manager told you 3 days ago. Trying to...

Good day, everyone. My name is Tumelos Hwapong, a farmer from the Northwest Province in Koster. I planted garlic for the first time this year. Bought my cloves from Garlic SA at the beginning of the year. I received and planted in March, mid-March as advised from Garlic SA. And my cloves, because of the quality, sprouted within a week. And what's incredible about being a first-time buyer from Garlic SA was the support, the information material that I received, the frequent check-ins, the advice.

0: and the mentorship that comes with purchasing from Garlic SA is incredible. Right now, my garlic is doing very well. We survived the frost, we survived the winter, and I am looking forward to my first harvest.
1: A beautiful smile is a healthy smile.
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I used to have big dreams and a small phone. 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
1: I'm Matthew, and this is my girlfriend Anicia, and we have just bought our first home together.
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